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1: Dear Grand Bend, you spend 9 months pretending you're a normal town and 3 months acting like you're Miami Beach. Nobody believes either version. See you Saturday. Love, everyone stuck in traffic on Highway 21.
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15: A clear sky tonight with increasing cloudiness after midnight. The low will be 14. Tomorrow, mainly cloudy. A chance of showers in the afternoon and a risk of a thunderstorm. The high will be 25. And Thursday, a mix of sun and cloud with a chance of showers again and a high of 28.
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7: A clear sky tonight with increasing cloudiness after midnight. The low will be 14. Tomorrow, mainly cloudy. A chance of showers in the afternoon and a risk of a thunderstorm. The high will be 25. And Thursday, a mix of sun and cloud with a chance of showers again and a high of 28.
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13: A clear sky tonight with increasing cloudiness after midnight. The low will be 14. Tomorrow, mainly cloudy, a chance of showers in the afternoon and a risk of a thunderstorm. The high will be 25. And Thursday, a mix of sun and cloud with a chance of showers again and a high of 28.
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Western Ontario right now. Someone's on a Harley. Someone's on a dock. Someone's mowing the lawn shirtless for no reason. And all of them are rocking Giant FM. 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
7: A clear sky tonight with increasing cloudiness after midnight. The low will be 14. Tomorrow, mainly cloudy. A chance of showers in the afternoon and a risk of a thunderstorm. The high will be 25. And Thursday, a mix of sun and cloud with a chance of showers again and a high of 28.
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And so are you.

The music's up, and somebody says, whoa, I forgot about this song. 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
0: 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You belong here.

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Campfire rule number 2, nobody knows all the words. Yeah, we're still good. This is the summer of 10,000 songs. 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
1: Mainly cloudy and humid today with a chance of showers and an afternoon thunderstorm. Good morning, I'm Lisa Brandt. Your weather details are coming up. Tillsonburg is looking for a contractor to remove the covered walkway on Library Lane and make improvements to stormwater management in the area. Bids are due September 1st. The town says the project is part of planned improvements to the area around Library Lane. Oxford County Library.

0: For its 178th year this weekend. Randy Lohr, president of the Elmer and East Elgin Agricultural Society, says there's something happening across the fairgrounds for just about everyone.
1: Lots of rides, games, entertainment all over the whole grounds. Home craft buildings, free pony rides, all the carnival foods you can think of pretty much we have.
0: New at the fair this year, an antique tractor and farm machinery show. While agricultural competitions and 4-H events continue the fair's long-running traditions. In sports, the Blue Jays beat the Red Sox 5-3. The Tigers defeated Cleveland 6-4. Blue Jays right-hander Treya Savage underwent surgery for a left meniscus injury, but the team isn't ruling him out for the rest of the season. The 23-year-old rookie was placed on a 15-day injured list August 5th. And in hockey, the Vancouver Canucks have signed forward Adam Novotny to a 3-year entry-level contract. The Canucks selected the Czech forward 24th overall with their second first-round pick at the 2026 NHL Draft. No subscriptions, no nonsense. 101.3 Giant FM sends the free daily news digital edition straight to your inbox each morning. 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
0: Mainly cloudy and humid today. A chance of showers and a risk of an afternoon thunderstorm. The high 26, feeling like 34. A chance of showers this evening, risk of a thunderstorm, and down to 14. Tomorrow, sunny. The high 26, feeling like 31. And for Friday, a mix of sun and cloud, just a slight chance of showers, the high 25 degrees. Today's UV index is 7 or high. 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

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We checked. That's basically musical copy and paste, right? Yeah. No thanks. 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
1: Good morning, I'm Kennedy Freeman, and here's what's coming up over the next 48 hours. It's everything you need to know. 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The Norwich Library is welcoming Overeaters Anonymous for anyone seeking support in a judgment-free environment. 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Thursday brings about an annual fundraiser as Miracle Treat Day returns to Dairy Queen. 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In local sports, the Linen Majors host the Chatham-Kent Barnstormers tonight, while the Brantford Red Sox visit the Kitchener Panthers. First pitch for both games is 7:05. Don't forget that you can submit and read more of these events at oxfordtoday.ca. From the newsroom, I'm Kennedy Freeman.
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12: Mainly cloudy and humid today, a chance of showers and a risk of an afternoon thunderstorm. The high 26, feeling like 34. A chance of showers this evening, risk of a thunderstorm, and down to 14. Tomorrow, sunny, the high 26, feeling like 31. And for Friday, a mix of sun and cloud, just a slight chance of showers, the high 25 degrees. Today's UV index is 7 or high. 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
1: Good morning, I'm Jeremy Hall. Time for What's Good in Tillsonburg, where we catch up with local newsmakers and people doing interesting things in the community. A longtime local tradition is back this weekend as the 172nd Tillsonburg Fair takes over Memorial Park from Friday through Sunday. Chairperson Rosemary Dean, who's been involved in the fair for more than 20 years, says there's plenty for visitors to see and do.
2: So this year we have a lot happening. So we have our normal educational animal displays for people to come and feed the animals. We have a little tyke zone for children that can't go on the rides because they're too young. So we set that up. Batman and the Batmobile's coming. On Sunday, Lightning McQueen will be joining Batman.
1: 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You can hear more right now at oxfordtoday.ca. 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
9: Mainly cloudy and humid today. A chance of showers and a risk of an afternoon thunderstorm. The high 26, feeling like 34. A chance of showers this evening, risk of a thunderstorm, and down to 14. Tomorrow, sunny. The high 26, feeling like 31. And for Friday, a mix of sun and cloud, just a slight chance of showers, the high 25 degrees. Today's UV index is 7 or high. 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
1: Mainly cloudy and humid, some showers possible. Good morning, I'm Lisa Brandt. Your weather details are coming up. Woodingford Lodge will receive more than $1 million from the province after being selected as one of three Ontario long-term care homes for community access to long-term care funding. A report shows residents are requiring more complex care and recruitment continues for registered nurse practitioners. Occupancy is about 99% with more than 1,000 people on a waiting list. The funding expands adult day program services 7 days a week, including physiotherapy, personal care, and caregiver supports. The covered walkway on Library Lane in Tillsonburg could soon be coming down. The town has issued a request for proposals for the decommissioning of

0: dozen buses to rumble things up. The 178th Elmer Fair goes from Friday till Sunday. In sports, the Blue Jays beat the Red Sox again, this time 5-3. The Tigers defeated Cleveland 6-4. Blue Jays righty Treya Savage underwent surgery for a left meniscus injury, but the team isn't ruling him out for the rest of the season. And the Vancouver Canucks have signed Czech forward Adam Novotny to a 3-year entry-level contract. No subscriptions, no nonsense. 101.3 Giant FM sends the free daily news digital edition straight to your inbox each morning. 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
0: Mainly cloudy and humid today, a chance of showers and a risk of an afternoon thunderstorm. The high 26, feeling like 34. A chance of showers this evening, risk of a thunderstorm, and down to 14. Tomorrow, sunny, the high 26, feeling like 31. And for Friday, a mix of sun and cloud, just a slight chance of showers, the high 25 degrees. Today's UV index is 7 or high. 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

across southwestern Ontario right now. Someone's on a Harley. Someone's on a dock. Someone's mowing the lawn shirtless for no reason. 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
1: Good morning, I'm Kennedy Freeman, and here's what's coming up over the next 48 hours. It's everything you need to know. 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The Norwich Library is welcoming Overeaters Anonymous for anyone seeking support in a judgment-free environment. 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Thursday brings about an annual fundraiser as Miracle Treat Day returns to Dairy Queen. Every Blizzard treat purchase helps support children's health care through Children's Miracle Network. 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In local sports, the Lennon Majors host the Chatham-Kent Barnstormers tonight, while the Brantford Red Sox visit the Kitchener Panthers. First pitch for both games is 7:05. Don't forget that you can submit and read more of these events at oxfordtoday.ca. From the newsroom, I'm Kennedy Freeman.
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11: Mainly cloudy and humid today. A chance of showers and a risk of an afternoon thunderstorm. The high 26, feeling like 34. A chance of showers this evening, risk of a thunderstorm, and down to 14. Tomorrow, sunny. The high 26, feeling like 31. And for Friday, a mix of sun and cloud, just a slight chance of showers, the high 25 degrees. Today's UV index is 7 or high. The Giant FM UV report is brought to you by South Coast Awning, leading provider of shade in southwestern Ontario.
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1: Good morning, I'm Jeremy Hall. Time for What's Good in Tillsonburg, where we catch up with local newsmakers and people doing interesting things in the community. If you're looking for a long-standing local tradition, look no further than the Tillsonburg Fair, returning to Memorial Park this weekend from Friday through Sunday. Chairperson Rosemary Dean, who has been involved with the fair for more than 20 years, says there's plenty to see and do.
2: We have the Demolition Derby this year. We're excited to announce we have monster trucks coming. 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
12: Mainly cloudy and humid today. A chance of showers and a risk of an afternoon thunderstorm. The high 26, feeling like 34. A chance of showers this evening, risk of a thunderstorm, and down to 14. Tomorrow, sunny. The high 26, feeling like 31. And for Friday, a mix of sun and cloud, just a slight chance of showers, the high 25 degrees. Today's UV index is 7 or high. 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
1: Mainly cloudy and humid today with a chance of showers and an afternoon thunderstorm. Good morning, I'm Lisa Brandt. Your weather details are coming up. Tillsonburg is looking for a contractor to remove the covered walkway on Library Lane and make improvements to stormwater management in the area. Bids are due September 1st. The town says the project is part of planned improvements to the area around Library Lane. Oxford County Library wants approval to move the Mount Elgin Library branch into the township's new Mount Elgin Community Hub. This proposal comes as Mount Elgin's growing population increases demand for library services, programming, technology access, and community space. The new location would provide a modern library alongside municipal and child care services. The facility would also feature a barrier-free design, improving accessibility for seniors, people with disabilities, and families with young children. County Council is expected to consider that proposal today. Fair season is getting underway, and the Elmer Fair is back for its 178th year this weekend. Randy Lohr, president of the Elmer and East Elgin Agricultural Society, says there's something happening across the fairgrounds for just about everyone.
2: Lots of rides, games, entertainment all over the whole grounds. Good home craft buildings, free pony rides, all the carnival foods you can think of pretty much we have.
1: New at the fair this year, an antique tractor and farm machinery show. While agricultural competitions and 4-H events continue the fair's long-running traditions. In sports, the Blue Jays beat the Red Sox 5-3. The Tigers defeated Cleveland 6-4. Blue Jays right-hander Treya Savage underwent surgery for a left meniscus injury, but the team isn't ruling him out for the rest of the season. The 23-year-old rookie was placed on a 15-day injured list August 5th. And in hockey, the Vancouver Canucks have signed forward Adam Novotny to a 3-year entry-level contract. The Canucks selected the Czech forward 24th overall with their second first-round pick at the 2026 NHL Draft. No subscriptions, no nonsense. 101.3 Giant FM sends the free daily news digital edition straight to your inbox each morning. 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
1: Mainly cloudy and humid today. A chance of showers and a risk of an afternoon thunderstorm. The high 26, feeling like 34. A chance of showers this evening, risk of a thunderstorm, and down to 14. Tomorrow, sunny. The high 26, feeling like 31. And for Friday, a mix of sun and cloud, just a slight chance of showers, the high 25 degrees. Today's UV index is 7 or high. 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
1: Good morning, I'm Kennedy Freeman, and here's what's coming up over the next 48 hours. It's everything you need to know. 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The Norwich Library is welcoming Overeaters Anonymous for anyone seeking support in a judgment-free environment. Teens can unleash their creativity during the weekly craft program at the Ingersoll Library, while those looking to get moving can head to the Tillsonburg Community Center for evening Pilates class that's designed for all fitness levels. Thursday brings about an annual fundraiser as Miracle Treat Day returns to Dairy Queen. Every Blizzard treat purchase helps support children's health care through Children's Miracle Network. Families can also stop by the Norwich Library for Discovery Cove, featuring stories and hands-on activities, while golfers will hit the links in support of the Alexandra Hospital Foundation during the annual GMCC CAMI Charity Tournament. In local sports, the Linen Majors host the Chatham-Kent Barnstormers tonight, while the Brantford Red Sox visit the Kitchener Panthers. First pitch for both games is 7:05. Don't forget that you can submit and read more of these events at oxfordtoday.ca. From the newsroom, I'm Kennedy Freeman.
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10: Mainly cloudy and humid today. A chance of showers and a risk of an afternoon thunderstorm. The high 26, feeling like 34. A chance of showers this evening, risk of a thunderstorm, and down to 14. Tomorrow, sunny. The high 26, feeling like 31. And for Friday, a mix of sun and cloud, just a slight chance of showers, the high 25 degrees. Today's UV index is 7 or high. 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
1: Good morning, I'm Jeremy Hall. Time for What's Good in Tillsonburg, where we catch up with local newsmakers and people doing interesting things in the community. A longtime local tradition is back this weekend as the 172nd Tillsonburg Fair takes over Memorial Park from Friday through Sunday. Chairperson Rosemary Dean, who's been involved in the fair for more than 20 years, says there's plenty for visitors to see and do.
2: So this year we have a lot happening. So we have our normal educational animal displays for people to come and feed the animals. We have a little tyke zone for children that can't go on the rides because they're too young. So we set that up. Batman and the Batmobile's coming. On Sunday, Lightning McQueen will be joining Batman.
1: 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You can hear more right now at oxfordtoday.ca. 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
11: Mainly cloudy and humid today. A chance of showers and a risk of an afternoon thunderstorm. The high 26, feeling like 34. A chance of showers this evening, risk of a thunderstorm, and down to 14. Tomorrow, sunny. The high 26, feeling like 31. And for Friday, a mix of sun and cloud, just a slight chance of showers, the high 25 degrees. Today's UV index is 7 or high. 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
13: Mainly cloudy and humid today. A chance of showers and a risk of an afternoon thunderstorm. The high 26, feeling like 34. A chance of showers this evening, risk of a thunderstorm, and down to 14. Tomorrow, sunny. The high 26, feeling like 31. And for Friday, a mix of sun and cloud, just a slight chance of showers, the high 25 degrees.
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16: Mainly cloudy and humid today. A chance of showers and a risk of an afternoon thunderstorm. The high 26, feeling like 34. A chance of showers this evening, risk of a thunderstorm, and down to 14. Tomorrow, sunny. The high 26, feeling like 31. And for Friday, a mix of sun and cloud, just a slight chance of showers, the high 25 degrees.
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13: Mainly cloudy and humid today. A chance of showers and a risk of an afternoon thunderstorm. The high 26, feeling like 34. A chance of showers this evening, risk of a thunderstorm, and down to 14. Tomorrow, sunny. The high 26, feeling like 31. And for Friday, a mix of sun and cloud, just a slight chance of showers, the high 25 degrees.
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1: Cloud, chance of showers, risk of an afternoon thunderstorm. Good afternoon, I'm John Biggs. Your weather details are coming up. Here's what's happening in Oxford County and area. Don't forget you have until the end of today to check, update, or add your name to the voters list online. The town of Tillsonburg is reminding residents to take a few minutes to make sure your information is correct ahead of the upcoming municipal election. You can use the Elections Ontario online tool to check your information and to make changes. 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After today, any changes to the voters list will need to be made directly with the election staff at the municipal office. Residents are encouraged to check their information now to make sure they're ready to vote. Oxford County Library is seeking approval to enter an agreement with Southwest Oxford Township to move the Mount Elgin Library branch into the township's new Mount Elgin Community Hub. The proposal comes as Mount Elgin's growing population increases demand for library services, programming, technology access, and community space. The new location would provide a modern library alongside municipal and child care services, strengthening community connections and access to public services. The facility would also feature barrier-free design, improving accessibility for seniors, people with disabilities, and families with young children. County Council is expected to consider the proposal today. Oxford County Council will receive an update today on Woodingford Lodge, with its Woodstock, Ingersoll, and Tillsonburg sites reporting strong governance, compliance, and operations. The quarterly report says the resident acuity continues to increase, meaning residents are requiring higher levels of more complex care. Recruitment is ongoing for registered nurse practitioners amid strong competition across the healthcare sector. Occupancy remains near 99%, while the long-term care waitlist has grown to just over 1,000 people. Woodingford is also one of three Ontario homes receiving community access to long-term care funding. It will receive $1.07 million to expand its adult day program to 7 days a week. Fair season is getting underway, and the Elmer Fair is back for its 178th year this weekend from August 14th to 16th. Randy Lohr, president of the Elmer and East Elgin Agricultural Society, said there is something happening across the fairgrounds for just about everyone.
2: Lots of rides, games, entertainment all over the whole grounds, home craft buildings, free pony rides, all the carnival foods you can think of pretty much we have.
1: New this year is an antique tractor and farm machinery show, while agricultural competitions and 4-H events continue the fair's long-running traditions. Lohr said his favorite part of the fair is simply watching the community come together. In sports, Major League Baseball, the Blue Jays remained in the playoff chase, beating the Red Sox again, this time 5-3. The third game in the four-game series gets underway at the Dome tonight at 7:07. Last season's September call-up, who was a sensation throughout Toronto's run to the World Series, 23-year-old right-hander Treya Savage,

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3: Cloud with a chance of showers, risk of an afternoon thunderstorm, a high 26 and a humid X34 today. Tonight, partly cloudy, chance of evening showers, risk of a thunderstorm, some fog patches near midnight, a low of 14. Tomorrow, sunshine, high 26 and a humid X of 31. Thursday night, cloud, slight chance of showers and a low of 14. And on Friday, mix of sun and clouds, slight chance of showers and a high of 25.
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19: Cloud with a chance of showers, risk of an afternoon thunderstorm, a high 26 and a humid X34 today. Tonight, partly cloudy, chance of evening showers, risk of a thunderstorm, some fog patches near midnight, a low of 14. Tomorrow, sunshine, high 26 and a humid X of 31. Thursday night, cloud, slight chance of showers and a low of 14. And on Friday, mix of sun and clouds, slight chance of showers and a high of 25.
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13: Cloud with a chance of showers, risk of an afternoon thunderstorm, a high 26 and a humid X 34 today. Tonight, partly cloudy, chance of evening showers, risk of a thunderstorm, some fog patches near midnight, a low of 14. Tomorrow, sunshine, high 26 and a humid X of 31. Thursday night, cloud, slight chance of showers and a low of 14. And on Friday, mix of sun and clouds, slight chance of showers and a high of 25.
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Campfire rule number one, somebody always brings a guitar. 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
12: cloud with a chance of showers, risk of an afternoon thunderstorm, a high 26 and a humid X34 today. Tonight, partly cloudy, chance of evening showers, risk of a thunderstorm, some fog patches near midnight, a low of 14. Tomorrow, sunshine, high 26 and a humid X of 31. Thursday night, cloud, slight chance of showers and a low of 14. And on Friday, mix of sun and clouds, slight chance of showers and a high of 25.
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0: 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According to the CRTC. 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
1: Dear London, every road construction project starts with, "We'll have this wrapped up soon." 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
12: Cloud with a chance of showers, risk of an afternoon thunderstorm, a high 26 and a humid X34 today. Tonight, partly cloudy, chance of evening showers, risk of a thunderstorm, some fog patches near midnight, a low of 14. Tomorrow, sunshine, high 26 and a humid X of 31. Thursday night, cloud, slight chance of showers and a low of 14. And on Friday, mix of sun and clouds, slight chance of showers and a high of 25.
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1: Cloud tonight with a chance of evening showers and possible severe thunderstorms. Good afternoon, I'm John Biggs. Your weather details are coming up. Here's what's happening in Oxford County and area. If you're planning to vote in this fall's municipal election, today is the last day to check your information on the voters list online. The town of Tillsonburg is reminding residents to make sure their name, address, and other information is correct, or to add their name if it's missing. You can check or update your information through the Elections Ontario online voter registration tool at registertovoteon.ca. After today, any changes will have to be made directly through election staff at the municipal office. It only takes a few minutes now, and it could save you some time when it's time to vote. The Mount Elgin Library could soon have a new home. Oxford County Council is expected to consider a proposal today to move the library branch into Southwest Oxford Township's new Mount Elgin Community Hub. The move would put library services, municipal programs, and childcare under one roof, with more space for programming, technology access, and community activities. The new facility is also designed to be fully accessible, making it easier for seniors, people with disabilities, and families with young children to use. The proposal comes as Mount Elgin's growing population creates greater demand for library and community services. Woodingford Lodge continues to operate at close to full capacity, with occupancy near 99%. And more than 1,000 people now on the long-term care waitlist. Oxford County Council would receive an update today on the Lodge's Woodstock, Ingersoll, and Tillsonburg locations. The quarterly report says residents are required increasingly complex levels of care, while the Lodge continues to compete for registered nurse practitioners in a tight healthcare job market. There is some good news, though. Woodingford is one of three Ontario homes receiving community access to long-term care funding, including $1.07 million to expand its adult day program to 7 days a week. Fair season is getting underway, and one of the region's longtime traditions returns this weekend. The Elmer Fair celebrates its 178th year from Friday through Sunday, with agricultural competitions, 4-H events, and plenty happening around the fairgrounds. A new attraction this year is an antique tractor and farm machinery show. And while there are plenty of activities to see and do, Elmer and East Elgin Agricultural Society President Randy Lohr says the fair is really about something a little bigger.
2: Lots of rides, games, entertainment all over the whole grounds, home craft buildings, free pony rides, all the carnival foods you can think of pretty much we have.
1: The Elmer Fair runs August 14th through 16th. In sports, the third game in the 4-game Blue Jays-Red Sox series gets underway at the Dome tonight at 7:07. Last season's September pitching call-up, who was a sensation throughout Toronto's run to the World Series, 23-year-old right-hander Treya Savage, unfortunately didn't get through his first full season without injuries. But he had surgery Monday for a left meniscus injury. He's not ruled out for the rest of the season and was placed on the 15-day injured list on August 5th. In the WNBA, the 10-22 Toronto Tempo will play tonight to avoid a 10-game losing streak when they face the Dallas Wings at College Park Center in Arlington. And in the Canadian Baseball League, the Brantford Red Sox travel to Kitchener to play the Panthers, and the Chatham-Kent Barnstormers are at Labatt Park to take on the London Majors. First pitch in both games tonight is set for 7:05 p.m. No subscriptions, no nonsense. 101.3 Giant FM sends the free daily news digital edition straight to your inbox each morning. 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
1: Wow, out tonight with a chance of evening showers and possible severe thunderstorms. Fog patches near midnight with a low of 14 expected. Tomorrow, sunshine, a high 26 and a humidex of 31. Thursday night, cloudy periods, slight chance of showers and a low of 14. And on Friday, a mix of sun and clouds, slight chance of showers and a high of 25.
0: 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Just when you think you know what's next.

Western Ontario right now. Someone's on a Harley. Someone's on a dock. Someone's mowing the lawn shirtless for no reason. And all of them are rocking Giant FM. 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
15: Cloud tonight with a chance of evening showers and the risk of a thunderstorm. Fog patches near midnight and a low of 15. Tomorrow, sunshine becoming a mix of sun and cloud by late morning, a high 27, humidex of 31. Thursday night, a few clouds with a low 13. And on Friday, a mix of sun and cloud, slight chance of showers and a high 27.
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1: Cloud tonight with a chance of evening showers and possible severe thunderstorms. Good afternoon. I'm John Biggs. Your weather details are coming up. Here's what's happening in Oxford County and area. Don't forget you have until the end of today to check, update, or add your name to the voters list online. The town of Tillsonburg is reminding residents to take a few minutes to make sure their information is correct ahead of the upcoming municipal election. You can use the Elections Ontario online tool to check your information or to make changes. 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After today, any changes to the voters list will need to be made directly with election staff at the municipal office. Residents are encouraged to check their information now to make sure they're ready to vote. Woodingford Lodge will receive a $1.07 million provincial investment after being selected as one of three Ontario long-term care homes for community access to long-term care funding. Oxford County Council receives the quarterly report today. It says Woodstock, Ingersoll, and Tillsonburg locations continue showing strong governance, compliance, and operations while focusing on resident outcomes, safety, and experience. Resident acuity is rising, requiring more complex care, and recruitment continues for registered nurse practitioners. Occupancy is about 99%, with more than 1,000 people waiting. Funding expands adult day program services 7 days weekly, including physiotherapy, bathing, personal foot and hair care, wellness education, and caregiver supports. Oxford County Council is expected to consider a proposal today that would see the Mount Elgin Library Branch move into the Southwest Oxford Township's new community hub. Oxford County Library is seeking approval to enter an agreement with the township for the relocation. The move would respond to Mount Elgin's growing population and increasing demand for library services, programs, technology access, and community space. The proposed modern facility would operate alongside municipal and child care services, improving community connections and access to public services. Barrier-free design would also improve accessibility for seniors, people with disabilities, and families with young children. Things could get a little wild at the Elmer Fair this weekend. Randy Lohr, president of the Elmer and East Elgin Agricultural Society, told Oxford Today the Demolition Derby returned Saturday night.
2: A Demolition Derby is huge. It normally brings in a big crowd. And this year on the Saturday night, we have the many school buses again.
1: Organizers expect between 9 and 12 buses to rumble things up. After nearly 100 years of history, the Elmer Fair continues this weekend, August 14th to 16th, mixing agricultural tradition with entertainment, food, and a strong sense of community. In sports in the WNBA, Toronto Temple will try to avoid a 10-game losing streak tonight when they face the Dallas Wings at College Park Center in Arlington. The third game in the four-game series between the Blue Jays and the Red Sox gets underway at the Dome tonight at 7:07. Kaz Okamoto will DH tonight. Jose Soriano gets the start. And in the Canadian Baseball League, the Brantford Red Sox travel to Kitchener to play the Panthers, and the Chatham-Kent Barnstormers are at Labatt Park to take on the London Majors. First pitch in both games tonight set for 7:05 p.m. No subscriptions, no nonsense. 101.3 Giant FM sends the free daily news digital edition straight to your inbox each morning. 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
1: Cloud tonight with a chance of evening showers and the risk of a thunderstorm. Fog patches near midnight and a low of 15. Tomorrow, sunshine becoming a mix of sun and cloud by late morning, a high 27, humidex of 31. Thursday night, a few clouds with a low 13. And on Friday, a mix of sun and cloud, slight chance of showers and a high 27.

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20: Cloud tonight with a chance of evening showers and the risk of a thunderstorm, fog patches near midnight, and a low of 15. Tomorrow, sunshine becoming a mix of sun and cloud by late morning, a high 27, humidex of 31. Thursday night, a few clouds with a low 13. And on Friday, a mix of sun and cloud, slight chance of showers, and a high 27.
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1: Cloud tonight with a chance of evening showers and possible severe thunderstorms. Good afternoon. I'm John Biggs. Your weather details are coming up. Here's what's happening in Oxford County and area. If you're planning to vote in this fall's municipal election, today is the last day to check your information on the voters list online. The town of Tillsonburg is reminding residents to make sure their name, address, and other information is correct, or to add their name if it's missing. You can check or update your information through the Elections Ontario online voter registration tool at registertovoteon.ca. After today, any changes will have to be made directly through election staff at the municipal office. It only takes a few minutes now, and it could save you some time when it's time to vote. The Mount Elgin Library could soon have a new home. Oxford County Council is expected to consider a proposal today to move the library branch into Southwest Oxford Township's new Mount Elgin Community Hub. The move would put library services, municipal programs, and childcare under one roof, with more space for programming, technology access, and community activities. The new facility is also designed to be fully accessible, making it easier for seniors, people with disabilities, and families with young children to use. The proposal comes as Mount Elgin's growing population creates greater demand for library and community services. Woodingford Lodge continues to operate at close to full capacity, with occupancy near 99% and more than 1,000 people now on the long-term care waitlist. Oxford County Council would receive an update today on the Lodge's Woodstock, Ingersoll, and Tillsonburg locations. The quarterly report says residents are required increasingly complex levels of care, while the Lodge continues to compete for registered nurse practitioners in a tight healthcare job market. There is some good news. Though Woodingford is one of three Ontario homes receiving community access to long-term care funding, including $1.07 million to expand its adult day program to 7 days a week. Fair season is getting underway, and one of the region's longtime traditions returns this weekend. The Elmer Fair celebrates its 178th year. From Friday through Sunday, with agricultural competitions, 4-H events, and plenty happening around the fairgrounds. A new attraction this year is an antique tractor and farm machinery show. And while there are plenty of activities to see and do, Elmer and East Elgin Agricultural Society President Randy Lohr says the fair is really about something a little bigger.
2: Lots of rides, games, entertainment all over the whole grounds. Home craft, buildings, free pony rides, all the carnival foods you can think of pretty much we have.
1: The Elmer Fair runs August 14th through 16th. In sports, the third game in the four-game Blue Jays-Red Sox series gets underway at the Dome tonight at 7:07. Last season's September pitching call-up, who was a sensation throughout Toronto's run to the World Series, 23-year-old right-hander Treya Savage, unfortunately didn't get through his first full season without injuries. But he had surgery Monday for a left meniscus injury. He's not ruled out for the rest of the season and was placed on the 15-day injured list on August 5th. In the WNBA, the 10-22 Toronto Tempo will play tonight to avoid a 10-game losing streak when they face the Dallas Wings at College Park Center in Arlington. And in the Canadian Baseball League, the Brantford Red Sox travel to Kitchener to play the Panthers, and the Chatham-Kent Barnstormers are at Labatt Park to take on the London Majors. First pitch in both games tonight is set for 7:05 p.m. No subscriptions, no nonsense. 101.3 Giant FM sends the free daily news digital edition straight to your inbox each morning. 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
1: cloud tonight with a chance of evening showers and the risk of a thunderstorm. Fog patches near midnight and a low of 15. Tomorrow, sunshine becoming a mix of sun and cloud by late morning, a high 27, humidex of 31. Thursday night, a few clouds with a low 13. And on Friday, a mix of sun and cloud, slight chance of showers and a high 27.
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music's up and somebody says, whoa, I forgot about this song. 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
1: Dear Grand Bend, you spend 9 months pretending you're a normal town and 3 months acting like you're Miami Beach. Nobody believes either version. See you Saturday. Love, everyone stuck in traffic on Highway 21.
0: 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You belong here.

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20: Cloud tonight with a chance of evening showers and the risk of a thunderstorm. Fog patches near midnight and a low of 15. Tomorrow, sunshine becoming a mix of sun and cloud by late morning. A high 27, humidex of 31. Thursday night, a few clouds with a low 13. And on Friday, a mix of sun and cloud, slight chance of showers and a high 27.
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19: Cloud tonight with a chance of evening showers and the risk of a thunderstorm. Fog patches near midnight and a low of 15. Tomorrow, sunshine becoming a mix of sun and cloud by late morning, a high 27, humidex of 31. Thursday night, a few clouds with a low 13. And on Friday, a mix of sun and cloud, slight chance of showers and a high 27.
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